0: Okay, real talk. Teachers are not okay. And we mean that with love. They're doing a million things at once with zero free time and somehow still saying, no worries, when a kid says,
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1: What's up? It's Bex. Just added, we have Brandy Carlisle at Bethel Woods, 311 and Dirty Heads at Jones Beach, and the Breeders at Pier 17. And of course, you still have time to enter to win tickets to see Bleachers at Madison Square Garden, Noah Kahan at Citi Field, Alabama Shakes at Bethel, Evanescence at two different venues, PNC Bank Arts Center in Jones Beach, My Chemical Romance at Citi Field, and so many more. 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

Sorry I'm running late. They closed the lane on the Mid-Hudson Bridge. Again. It's like they wait until rush hour to do it. 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

0: 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Teachers are not okay. 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They're doing a million things at once with zero free time and somehow still saying, no worries, when a kid says,
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1: What's up? It's Bex. Just added, we have Brandy Carlisle at Bethel Woods, 311 and Dirty Heads at Jones Beach, and the Breeders at Pier 17. And of course, you still have time to enter to win tickets to see Bleachers at Madison Square Garden, Noah Kahan at Citi Field, Alabama Shakes at Bethel, Evanescence at two different venues, PNC Bank Arts Center in Jones Beach, My Chemical Romance at Citi Field, and so many more. 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

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I'm starting to see a pattern here.

0: Okay, real talk. Teachers are not okay. And we mean that with love. They're doing a million things at once with zero free time and somehow still saying, no worries, when a kid says,
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August 25th, MJN Convention Center. The gritty rock swagger of Fury of a Dead Man. We were meant to be unbreakable. The heavy legacy and grooves of Seven Dust. With special guest, we

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1: What's up? It's Bex. Just added, we have Brandy Carlisle at Bethel Woods, 311 and Dirty Heads at Jones Beach, and the Breeders at Pier 17. And of course, you still have time to enter to win tickets to see Bleachers at Madison Square Garden, Noah Kahan at Citi Field, Alabama Shakes at Bethel, Evanescence at two different venues, PNC Bank Arts Center in Jones Beach, My Chemical Romance at Citi Field, and so many more. 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
5: The start of a long holiday weekend, and right now things are not bad. There's really no construction to speak of on the thruway to slow you down. We do have some delays along 44 on the eastbound side heading for the Mid-Hudson Bridge. With that ongoing road work, you should be okay so far on the westbound side. And the ongoing closure of Route 208 both ways in Washingtonville by Twin Arch Road, that's going to be closed until August 11th. This report is sponsored by the National Highway Traffic Safety Administration. 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

0: Sorry I'm running late. They closed the lane on the Mid-Hudson Bridge. Again. It's like they wait until rush hour to do it. 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
4: Today is commencement day at Marist, so expect some heavy delays this morning along Route 9 heading through Poughkeepsie. Meantime, in the Palisades, northbound by Bear Mountain Circle, there's a stalled vehicle. The right lane is knocked out, so that is heavy. It's especially slow on the eastbound side of 44 heading into the Mid-Hudson Bridge with construction. Delays back from 9W. No big problems on the thruway. 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
3: Slowdowns this morning along Route 9 through Poughkeepsie and Hyde Park. It is graduation day at Marist. So again, expect the heavy delays. It starts at about 10 o'clock this morning. Doors open at 9 a.m. 44 eastbound, especially slow this morning, heading towards the Mid-Hudson Bridge. Back from 9W, it's at construction. Not terrible on the westbound side. No problems being reported on the thruway. 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

0: Okay, real talk. Teachers are not okay. And we mean that with love. They're doing a million things at once with zero free time and somehow still saying, no worries, when a kid says,
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5: Expect a lot of traffic this morning heading through Poughkeepsie and Hyde Park along Route 9. It is graduation day at Marist. It starts about 10:15 this morning. The doors open at 9. So again, expect heavy traffic there for a couple of hours along Route 9. It is extra busy this morning on 9W, heading 44 eastbound into the Mid-Hudson Bridge. This is all because of that ongoing construction. The westbound side should be okay. Not seeing any big problems across the Newburgh Beacon Bridge, at least not yet. 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

0: 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That means less of this.
1: Anyone? Anyone? Anyone?
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1: Hey, it's Allison over here on WRRV. And yeah, you could be a WRRVIP, which is pretty cool. 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

Well, that was Homewrecker from Somber right here on 92.7, 96.9 WRV. And a shout out to Tracy Morgan, who is here in the Hudson Valley. So cool, right? He was actually filming a TV series at a Hudson Valley deli. So take a look at the pictures on the WRV app. This is Eve 6.

That was In Color with Headlights right here on WRV. Well, today does kick off Memorial Day weekend, and we want you to let us know on Facebook your favorite Hudson Valley catering spot.

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Today feels like a lucky day. It really does on WRV, especially for you. Now, I have your chance to qualify to win a pair of general admission tickets to go to the Ciders, Seltzers, and Spirits Festival. It's going to be at Barton Orchards on June 6th. This code is coming up for you in the 1 o'clock hour right here on WRV. Until then, let's enjoy some beach weather. I mean, you know, not the actual beach weather, but the group.

This is really random, but I wanted to share it because I love anything regarding the 90s and 2000s. And you're tuning in on WRV. Friendly reminder that the throwback at 12 happens in the 12 o'clock hour today, where we talk about things from the 90s and 2000s. But you knew that you grew up during these times when you would look in your local newspaper for the movie showings and then calling the phone line of what time the movie started and then taking pictures on our disposable camera. I love it. This is Smashing Pumpkins.

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1: What's up? It's Bex. Just added, we have Brandy Carlisle at Bethel Woods, 311 and Dirty Heads at Jones Beach, and the Breeders at Pier 17. And of course, you still have time to enter to win tickets to see Bleachers at Madison Square Garden, Noah Kahan at Citi Field, Alabama Shakes at Bethel, Evanescence at two different venues, PNC Bank Arts Center in Jones Beach, My Chemical Romance at Citi Field, and so many more. 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

The Hudson Valley's alternative right here on WRV. And as soon as I saw that there's going to be a lavender festival in the Hudson Valley, I was like, wait, I want to go and I want to tell everybody about it so that they can go too. So, of course, I'll be filling you in like 7 minutes or so right here on WRV. This is Almost Monday.

Hey, that was Coldplay's Clocks right here on WRV. And I want to let you know about this Lavender Festival that's going to be here in the Hudson Valley. So it'll be next month in Sullivan County. They're going to have an artesian market, air painting, food, drinks, and more. 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

The Hudson Valley's alternative right here on WRV. Well, one of the national days for today is National Vanilla Pudding Day. I haven't had pudding in years, and now that I'm thinking about it, I kind of want it. Well, you know when you go to the store and they have those little snack packs and it's like chocolate with some vanilla in it? Those look really good. Anyway, this is 21 Pilots.

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1: 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And be part of one massive night at the Lemon Squeeze. 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

I'm excited for you. I mean, it's so fun to qualify to win stuff, especially here on WRV, because we're always having a great time. Your chance to score a pair of general admission tickets to go to the Cider Seltzers and Spirits Festival is going to happen in the 1 o'clock hour. Now, this festival will be June 6th at Barton Orchard. So hang out for that in the 1 o'clock hour as you deserve those free tickets. This is Dexter and the Moonrocks now. Ooh.

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We do have a post up on our Facebook and Insta at WRV Radio, and it's the WRV Prom Dress Drive Recap. And in the picture are our sponsors that we love, and it's just nice to see the prom dresses that we collected. I mean, about 200 of them, which is great. They're going to go back out into the community, and I so love this. Here's Muse.

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Hey, it's Allison hanging out with you on this Friday afternoon. And yes, Memorial Day weekend has kicked off. Hey, for the throwback at 12, let me play you some of your favorite throwbacks from the 90s and 2000s. These are my personal favorites too. We'll have Goo Goo Dolls, Vertical Horizon. Who else should I tell you about? All right, Train, Sum 41. Yeah, we're going to have a great hour together.

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You're going to love this next song. It's Throwback at 12 with Allison on 92.7, 96.9 WRRV, the Hudson Valley's alternative.

As soon as I saw this, I wanted to tell you right here on WRV because it's pretty cool. There's a lot of perks to being New York State residents, especially since we could get free tickets to the World Cup events. So check this out on the WRV app as I bring you Sum 41's Fat Lip for the throwback at 12.

Oh, yes. That was Nickelback, How You Remind Me, for the throwback at 12 right here on WRV. 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Until you do that, let me play you Train. This is Meet Virginia.

0: Okay, real talk. Teachers are not okay. And we mean that with love. They're doing a million things at once with zero free time and somehow still saying, no worries, when a kid says,
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Okay, well, there was something that I was in love with in the 90s and 2000s, and you were tuning in on WRV. Besides, of course, my Tamagotchi and reading magazines, and of course, listening to the radio. Oh, and being on AIM, getting the Now CDs, like Now 4, what else? Now 9 was one of my favorites. Yeah, so fun. Here's Gorillaz for the throwback at 12 on WRV.

Oh my gosh, these are such good throwbacks back to back. Some of my favorites that you're hearing right now on WRV. Yes, for the throwback at 12. All right, so you just heard Semi-Charmed Life from Third Eye Blind. Here's Vertical Horizon. I love this one. Everything you want. Sing with me.

Well, right here on WRV. A little reminder that in the 1 o'clock hour, I'll be giving you a code to help you qualify to win a pair of general admission tickets to go have fun at the Cider, Seltzers, and Spirits Festival at Barton Orchards June 6th. So that's coming up in the 1 o'clock hour. But until then, keep enjoying all the music you love for the throwback at 12.

We live here in the Hudson Valley, so of course we want to know exactly what that noise is that's coming from our wildlife amphibian friends. You're tuning in on WRV, and I'll let you know exactly how to do that in just two songs. Right now is Foo Fighters Asking for a Friend.

That was Papa Roach with Wake Up Calling right here on 92.7, 96.9 WRV. So maybe you've been out on a hike or you hear it from your bedroom window, but different wildlife amphibian sounds, okay? So I always know that it's spring in the Hudson Valley when I hear spring peepers, but here in New York State, there are 14 species of frogs. And we now know, thanks to the New York State DEC, which one is which. One even goes quack, quack, quack. I'm not making this up. You can check it out on the WRV app. It's such an interesting topic, and I wanted to share with you.

Hey, that was Sublime's Until the Sun Explodes right here on WRV. And you can go onto our Facebook and let us know, when do you usually tune into WRV? Because we so love that we are part of your daily routine and we want to know exactly when you're tuning in. All right, so that's on Facebook. Here's Green Day.

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As promised, I would be giving you a code in the 1 o'clock hour to help you qualify to win, and I will be doing that in two songs. This is for your chance to go to Barn Orchards on June 6th and have fun at the Cider, Seltzers, and Spirits Festival. So hang on, you're only two songs away from qualifying to win. This is a new song from Dirty Heads. It's One of Those Days.

All right. You could be a winner. You are a winner. Just believe it. You're tuning in on WRV. Yeah, you can qualify to win a pair of general admission tickets to go to the Cider, Seltzers, and Spirits Festival at Barton Orchards on June 6th. 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

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Keeping you sane at work with alternative music. WRRV.

You're tuning in right here on WRV, and celebrities really do love the Hudson Valley area. Tracy Morgan was filming a TV series at this Hudson Valley deli. I'm looking at the pictures right now. You can check them out too. It's on the WRV app. Yeah. I think we all love the Hudson Valley, right?

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1: Reluctantly crouched at the starting line. Engines pumping and thumping in time. The green light flashes, the flags go up. Churning and

take with the distance right here on WRV. Speaking of distance, it is National Road Trip Day. And I saw this really cool hippie retro bus on the road the other day. And I was like, I wonder if somebody's on a road trip right now. Anyway, that just made me think of this. All right, start planning that staycation or vacation somewhere else. Here's Young the Giant.

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0: And now they are introducing something really cool, and they've asked us here at WRRV to be a part of it. Space is limited. We are introducing Smash the Van May 29th. 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

Well, that's our friend Somber with Homewrecker right here on 92.7, 96.9 WRV. He's our friend for many reasons, but I feel like anybody else who lives within New York State that we don't know, we're just like, oh yeah, we're friends with them. Even Jersey, it's like, that's our neighbors. It's all good.

Hey there, it's Allison on WRV, and I'm stepping out of here on this Friday afternoon. It is Memorial Day weekend, and you know what? Val is taking over next, and she is kicking off the Memorial Day weekend double play that we're having. So it's multiple sets each hour of two songs from your favorite WRV artists. Have fun with it. Have a great weekend, and we will chat. Well, anyway, we'll chat again tomorrow. Bye.

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1: What's up? It's Bex. Just added, we have Brandy Carlisle at Bethel Woods, 311 and Dirty Heads at Jones Beach, and the Breeders at Pier 17. 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

Memorial Day double play weekend with the Hudson Valley's Alternative 92.7 96.9 WRV. Val, Friday afternoon, kicking off the festivities the right way. Let's talk about the fact that Everclear recently announced the Lucky 7 Tour. It looks like the closest they get to us is Starland Ballroom, Jersey. It's not that bad of a ride, is it? Double play

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New music from The Strokes, Going Shopping. The unofficial kickoff of summer is this weekend. Pull out your white pants, everybody. It's now appropriate to wear those again. 92.7, 96.9 WRRV. If you're anything like me, you never put them away because who needs rules?

got myself all stressed out and worked up right now. It's 92.7, 96.9 WRRV, and the reason is Pearl Jam. It is Val. Last summer, last July, Matt Cameron, drummer for Pearl Jam, announced he was leaving the band, going to do other things. They have now announced they've got a new drummer, but they're not telling anybody who it is. We need information.

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In honor of the holiday weekend, we're doing something a little bit different, giving you double plays from some of your favorite WRV artists. They've got two from Cage the Elephant right now. Ain't No Rest for the Wicked. You obviously just heard that one. This one's called Ready to Let Go.

Dexter and the Moonrocks, new music, Freaking Out with the Hudson Valley's Alternative WRRV. We've got lots to talk about today. It is a busy Friday going into the holiday weekend. I've got that Sessions announcement in the 4 o'clock hour. We'll do it right before 5 o'clock. And then 5 o'clock hits, I've got your code for Upheaval Festival. We'll kick off the 5 o'clock road rage. We're going to do a full hour of double plays. Get excited for that. When you

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bad right now. Southbound side of 9, a little slow getting there. And eastbound Kingston Rhinecliff Bridge is absolutely loaded. 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
1: 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A pair of Keats? No, a pair of songs. It's a double play for Memorial Day on the Hudson Valley's alternative WRRV.

Doing something a little bit different this weekend with the Hudson Valley's Alternative 92.7/96.9 WRRV, the Memorial Day double play. I know we were all hoping to be sitting poolside, barbecuing, hanging out, listening to these

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It is 92.7, 96.9 WRRV. The Hudson Valley's alternative heading into weekend three for No Doubt at Sphere Las Vegas. Their residency kicked off a few weekends ago. Now, I heard from someone directly. This is not like a video I saw or one of you saying like, yeah, I heard from a friend too. This is somebody I know who went and said it was absolutely phenomenal. And now I'm thinking, do I need another trip out west? You

0: Okay, real talk. Teachers are not okay. And we mean that with love. They're doing a million things at once with zero free time and somehow still saying, no worries, when a kid says,
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0: while making full eye contact. That's why WRRV is honoring Hudson Valley's homeroom heroes. 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
5: 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Eastbound Kingston-Rhinecliff Bridge has eased out a lot. Just a couple of pockets of delays right now. We do have a crash, however, in Stattsburg on Route 9. This is by Old Post Road. Those delays are starting to build in both directions. Mid-Hudson Bridge, not a problem. Route 44, some delays both ways by DeGarmo Road. It's just volume right now. And 84 eastbound past 311 in Patterson. Accident being cleared. Westbound, some pockets of delays past 684. There was another pocket of delay with a stall before Route 9. That has eased out. And then westbound by 9W in Newburgh in the construction zone, you do have some slowdowns there. Northbound Thruway, some pockets into Tuxedo, again to the Woodbury area, again New Windsor. 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Skip the traffic. 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Skip the traffic and the stress. 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Amtrak, retrain travel. I'm Adrienne Watson on 92.7 and 96.9 WRRV.
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rejects, busy boys they are. 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Last week, wrapping up round two of their house party tour, releasing their new album last Friday, and of course, rocking a warehouse in Brooklyn. Have you ever heard the All-American Rejects cover Flagpole Sitta? Because that's what's happening now on your Memorial Day double.

So I told you we were going to do a sessions announcement this afternoon, right? I'm still going to do that, but in honor and to have a little fun with this Memorial Day double play weekend, we'll do a double announcement today. It's 92.7, 96.9 WRRV. June brings you two free live music sessions at Newburgh Brewing Company. The first is happening Thursday, June 4th with Bike Roots. You're hearing Delicate from Bike Roots right now, the solo project of New Jersey musician David Osterhout. Again, this is Bike Roots at WRRV Sessions June 4th. After this track, I'll let you know about the second show. Walking down the-

All right, that one called Delicate from Bike Roots. We've got him at WRRV Sessions on Thursday, June 4th. It is 92.7, 96.9 WRRV. And then a couple weeks later, in fact, 2 weeks later, June 18th, also a Thursday. How about Julia Wolf in the tap room at Newberg Brewing Company? You've been hearing this song for a little bit now. It is called In My Room. We are equally as excited to welcome Julia to the WRRV Sessions family. And again, that show is the 18th of June. All the details, they are already up on the WRRV app.

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6: Taconic northbound north of Route 52 at Hopewell Junction. There is a stall. Those delays go back before Route 84. Northbound 684, stop and go for 2 miles before you transition onto Route 22. And westbound 84, slow passing 9W in Newburgh, again in that construction zone. Thruway not bad. Northbound just some pockets of delays through the Woodbury area. Eastbound side of the Mid-Hudson Bridge, lighter than normal. We still have a crash in Statsburg on Route 9. This is by Old Post Road. Delays back in both directions. Eastbound Kingston-Rhinecliff Bridge, some heavy pockets of delays. This report is sponsored by the New York Lottery. The Mega Millions jackpot is now $296 million. 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
1: All right, kicking this hour off with your next Upheaval code to get you straight out to Michigan this July for the Upheaval Festival with headliners Papa Roach. You've got the WRRVIP. 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
0: 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And

And in the meantime, we are doing a Memorial Day double play weekend, kicking off summer unofficially, but still officially, maybe. Sessions alums, the Ataris, in this diary.

Having a little fun this hour. Theory of a Dead Man with Medicaid, also known as RX, the Hudson Valley's alternative, is 92.7 96.9 WRRV. So this hour is the 5 o'clock road rage meets the Memorial Day double play meets our excitement for the fact that Theory of a Dead Man playing in Poughkeepsie this August 25th. Wow, a lot happening this hour. Welcome to the 5 o'clock road rage. We are in the middle of two from Theory of a Dead Man. You know this one. It's called Bad Girlfriend.

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Your 5 o'clock road rage sounding a little bit different on this Friday night, Memorial Day weekend, so I'm trying to do as many double plays as I can for you. It's 92.7, 96.9 WRRV. And the road rage, of course, still brought to you by Rec Room Hudson Valley, the Hudson Valley's premier recreational wrecking space, second floor, Poughkeepsie Galleria. If you have not gone in there and swung around a bat, a crowbar, an axe, or your weapon of choice, I don't know what you're waiting for. I've literally offered to go with you, and I'm offering to hang out with you a week from today at the Poughkeepsie Galleria for their big van smash. You can get more details on that on the WRRV app. In the meantime, our road rage continues with the White Stripes, the hardest button to button.

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2: We're starting on the Kingston-Rhinecliff Bridge, and then we're stopping because there's lots of brake lights eastbound. It got very heavy once again. We've got some better news for you in Stattsburg on Route 9. We had a crash by Old Post Road with heavy delays both ways. Those delays are just starting to ease out. Mid-Hudson Bridge has been lighter than normal, but Route 9 approaches are a little slow. Westbound side of Route 84, slow passing 9W in Newburgh in the construction zone. That's about it. And the eastbound side of 84 is really looking good. 684 northbound, couple of miles worth of delays before you get to Route 22. Bear Mountain Bridge, now an accident reported northbound on the GO Trail before you get there, but delays only back for half a mile so far. Thruway delays northbound, some pockets through the Woodbury area, through the New Windsor area, and through Rosendale area for a couple of slow miles. 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I'm Adrian Watson on 92.7 and 96.9 WRRV.
0: Some things are better in pairs. 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

I'm always down to rock out to some Papa Roach, mainly because I think Jacoby is one of the coolest cats out there. Plus, they are WRRV Sessions alums. And to top it off, we want to send you to see Papa Roach at the Upheaval Festival this July. It's 92.7, 96.9 WRRV. So in honor of all of that, I gave you a code at 5 o'clock. I've got another code at 8 o'clock for the Upheaval Festival. We're doing a Papa Roach double play during the 5 o'clock road rage. Kicking the teeth into Getting Away with Murder. This is a... All right. I'll be honest with you. This is a Val request. A Val rage request. And, of course, your 5 o'clock road rage brought to you by Rec Room Hudson Valley.

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Wow, you're really into this Buffy the Vampire cosplay stuff. 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

promise you, I'm not as selfish as I sound on the radio right now, but I really made this 5 o'clock hour all about me. You could tell by the playlist, right? It's 92.7, 96.9 WRRV. We are in the middle of two from Shinedown, and here's the reason why. Not just because I like them, but because 1 week from today, we're getting the new Shinedown 8 album. So, it's your road rage Shinedown style. It's a double play.

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1: 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The Hudson Valley's alternative is celebrating Memorial Day with double plays all weekend long.
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Still moving along commercial free, still doing double plays. Memorial Day double play weekend with the Hudson Valley's alternative WRRV. Just a couple minutes away from another code word for your shot to join us at Seltzers, Ciders, and Spirits at Barton Orchards on Saturday, June 6th. Hang tight for that in the meantime. My Chemical Romance.

Somber and home wrecker. The Hudson Valley's alternative is 92.7, 96.9 WRRV. Let's talk ciders, seltzers, and spirits. It goes down Saturday, June 6th at Barton Orchards in Poquig. Now, I want to make it very easy for you to win these passes and to join us for a really great day. We've got the Hard Seltzer Hayride. It is a dog-friendly event. We've got live music and vendors and food trucks and, of course, all of the beverages you will be sipping on. So I'm going to make your code word for today.

Hudson Valley born and raised. It's like the radio version of Farm to Table, minus the weird pretentiousness. 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

Should I update my countdown for the new Sublime album? Okay, you don't have to ask me twice. It's 92.7, 96.9 WRRV. 2 weeks from today, we get it. Until the Sun Explodes, the first Sublime album in 30 years. God, how excited are we? Between Shinedown next week and then Sublime the week after, I'm going to sit in my basement with my boombox and just listen to CDs for the rest of my days.

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Val on a Friday night, heading into the long weekend, more than the day off, more than our Memorial Day double play weekend, more than the barbecues and the opening of the pool and the unofficial kickoff to summer. Memorial Day is honoring those who gave the ultimate sacrifice. Are we all on the same page here? Excellent. Now that we have talked about that, I would also like to talk about your plans for June 6th. That would be cider, seltzers, and spirits at Barton Orchards. I am giving away a pair of tickets right now to join us for some food and fun and drinks and live music at Barton. Your code is Barton. 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
1: What's up? It's Bex. Just added, we have Brandy Carlisle at Bethel Woods, 311 and Dirty Heads at Jones Beach, and the Breeders at Pier 17. And of course, you still have time to enter to win tickets to see Bleachers at Madison Square Garden, Noah Kahan at City Field, Alabama Shakes at Bethel, Evanescence at two different venues, PNC Bank Arts Center in Jones Beach, My Chemical Romance at City Field, and so many more. 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

New music from 21 Pilots, Drag Path, off of the Breach album. It's 92.7, 96.9 WRV, part of our Memorial Day double play weekend. Let's rewind back to the year 2020. Did this song age well? It always makes me a little uncomfortable. Level of concern.

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I'm an emotional wreck tonight. It's 92.7, 96.9 WRRV. Val here. I was sharing with you earlier, I'm a huge fan of Stephen Colbert. I talked about how I went to school for radio and TV, so I studied all of this stuff. So going to see his show live was really special for me. The two times that I did get to go last night, he signed off the air after 11 years hosting The Late Show. Now, my Instagram algorithm has been all sorts of tributes and people who have been on the show, celebrities, musicians, past presidents who have been on the show, just thanking him for all that he's done. So I have just been sitting here in between talking to you, watching all of these videos on Instagram and getting a little bit emotional.

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WRRV Sessions returns in June with not one but two shows. It's 92.7, 96.9 WRRV. June 4th, we've got Bike Routes. That is a Thursday. 2 weeks later, June 18th, we've got Julia Wolf. So let's make sure we save those dates. 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

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You're going as a WRRVIP. 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

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I don't know what took me so long to see the Black Keys live. Always been a fan of their music. Obviously, we play a lot of it on WRRV, but last summer at Bethel in August was the first time I ever saw them on stage, and man, what a presence. Cool, like, curtain drop thing, full band backing them. It was such a great night. It was a beautiful night that night, but Black Keys really bring it. Releasing a covers album earlier this month, and they were actually in Port Chester and in Brooklyn earlier in May. Why did I miss those two?

Everclear in Santa Monica, 92.7, 96.9 WRRV. We are the Hudson Valley's alternative. It is, Val, a couple minutes away from your next code for the Upheaval Fest in Grand Rapids. Papa Roach headlining will fly you out of town. We'll take care of hotel and air in your festival passes again. Right after 8 o'clock, I've got a code for you.

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